0: Hey, Bill, are you there?
1: 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You wanna know what I got going on down there?

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3: It is what it is, they're like, oh she's a whole different animal. Got the beast on leash to the net, and then she's a whole different animal. Body on the hip, to cook it, jumping on with the white trying to glitch. Get a false guy made. Whole different animal.
4: She a whole different animal. Different animal. Whole different animal.